0: that I'm still around, still doing the music thing. And I have been.
1: Well, I think this is the perfect time to introduce your latest single. This is Tyler Shaw with Run to You. Can you?

the artists that he played for and performed with, including our band, the Hello Darlins. It meant everything to him to release something that was truly in his own voice, on his own instrument, that instrument, him and that Hammond B3, you know, they shared a lifetime together. And so the fact that he got to do an album meant so much to him was truly, you know, truly the icing on the cake.

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Blocked the door, secured the latch, not the worst it gets. You could hear the howls and fingers scratch, morning.

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Don't get pushed around. Don't get pushed around. Don't get pushed around.

Yeah, we bring it back to the start. Here's a moment of silence, bring it back to the art. Mind blowing, it's a classical part. A Zamrock, a hip hop, an alternative spark. Yeah, it's the way that I'm on.

favorite Blue Jay, the mustachioed, the bespectacled Davis Schneider. The guy is pure character, and this is his pick, Pink Pony Club by Chapel Rowan.

Welcome to the program. Welcome to the afternoon. You're listening to About Time, a radio show that comes your way via the CBC Music Network. 3 hours of music and stories every weekday afternoon. My name is Tom Allen. Delighted to be here with you once again. We have a special season-closing edition of Best in Show, our regular participation feature, which happens every Monday at about this time. Since we're going to take a few weeks off in the summer from this feature, we're going to wrap up the season just passed with a few notable contests and share with you once again some of the closest calls and some of the most remarkable stories from a season of decision-making.

0: from the opera, the most successful opera by the composer Ermanno Wolf Ferrari, Susanna's Secret. That's the overture. The Royal Liverpool Philharmonic with Domingo Hindoyan directing. If you're going to have a name, a combined name, Wolf and Ferrari, that's not bad.
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2: Now that looks like a fast dog. Is that faster than a greyhound? Well, if you put him in a race, who would come in first?
0: Best in Show, our weekly participation feature, which we have been enjoying since September of 2025, 10 months ago. Every Monday, we've played one piece against the other and asked you to make a choice between them, which you have done with tremendous regularity and dependability, and also with a certain degree of elocution, as we've received your emails and you've explained the choices you've made. So we thought for this final edition of Best in Show, before we take a few weeks off for the summer, that we should look back on the season past and celebrate a few of the great moments. In January, early in 2026, after the Christmas break, when there was both a sense of deepest winter and potential unrest, not just in Canada, but throughout the world, we decided that a contest of hope was a good idea. And the winning selection that week remains extremely hopeful. So, just as a reminder of the value of music and hope, here's this. The second movement from the Piano Sonata No. 8 in C minor by Ludwig van Beethoven, played by Louis Lortie, the winner on Best in Show on January 19th of this year.

thundering performance by the Edmonton Symphony, directed by Uri Meyer. And that is the C interlude, one of the four C interludes by Benjamin Britten from the opera Peter Grimes, that one called, understandably, The Storm, and the instruction from the composer Presto con Fuoco, so very quickly and with fire. All right, then. You're listening to About Time on CBC Music. In complete contrast, not so much in terms of passion and energy, but the context of this music. This is Joseph Haydn's music, his piano sonata number 47. For Haydn, who worked for more than 30 years for one very wealthy family, music was something he provided to the Esterházys, the Prince Esterházy, and various guests and family members. So that was usually symphonies, chamber music, operas, things that they could invite their guests to and enjoy in palatial style.

Charlie XCX with SS26. Next, from Havertown, Pennsylvania, this is Alex G with June Guitar.

Hi, this is Elisa P and you're listening to CBC Music Live. Cyndi Lauper, I think for a little Inuk girl that I was, this song, and she was loud, she was fun, and she was telling all the girls to just be who you are and just don't be the nice, quiet girl. Just let it all out and just be proud. So I think we are very lucky we had Cyndi in our lives. So I had to include

0: 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I'm Odario Williams. 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
1: Willie Thrasher is definitely my biggest influence. I mean, I would play his songs, his album, Spirit Child, in my radio show in the North. So I had to just pay tribute to his life, to his music, because he is just one force. This song is really, I find, not necessarily about wolves, but about Inuit. Inuit are meant to be free. Inuit are meant to just go with the nature.

I'm on the AM on the FM. Send me on and that's all. Now it's going down. My head is spinning like a